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1: It's music only.

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1: Hey, this is Kygo.
2: Hey, what's up? It's Khalid.
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